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0: Dallas Smith, Use Me on GTA's number one country, KX96. Good evening, Colin Miller here, and it's now time for our Blueprints of the Past, where we go back into country music history on the day. And for July 3rd, we are only taking it back to 2016, because it was on this day Maren Morris officially secured the number one spot on the Billboard Top Country Albums chart with her powerhouse debut studio album, Hero. And this was fueled, by the way, by the massive success of her breakout soulful anthem, My Church. I mean, I am sure every single one of you out in KX country has heard that song, but the album also announced her arrival as a major player in Nashville. So there you go, our Blueprints of the Past for July 3rd. We took it back to 2016 with Maren Morris as she secured the number one spot on the Billboard Top Country Albums chart with her debut studio album, Hero.
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0: 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Josh Stumpf with his newest On The Way. 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

0: Hardy, favorite country song, KX96. And he's actually bringing that favorite country song down to Casino Rammer Resort July 12th. 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If you remember, he was back in Oshawa with Brett Kissel, a few months ago, and it was a fantastic show. So he's bringing that show back to KX Country. 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But now we got to roll into another long ride with George Burge and Cowboy Songs coming up next.
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0: Thought About You on GTA's number one country, KX96. And I'm thinking about you because you need to make your way down to the North of Nowhere Music Festival, because trust me, it's going to be a good one. As I said, I'm thinking about you because you don't want to miss out on this show. Dallas Smith, Tim Hicks, Tay Bay, Nate Holler, Sasha, and so many more. It is a full Canadian lineup down at the Lindsay Fairgrounds, July 16th till 18th, and you can find tickets and details plus camping at KX96.fm. But let's get into another long ride with Russell Dickerson and his newest On the Way.
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0: Hunter Brothers, born and raised on GTA's number one country, KX96. Good evening, Colin Miller with you. And we also heard from Jason Aldean back there as well, who was actually a part of CMA Fest down in Nashville. And I want to let you know, if you missed out on CMA Fest, don't worry. It is actually on Hulu right now, which means for us Canadians, you can go over to Disney Plus, get a subscription if you want to watch CMA Fest. They got the whole concert over there. I've already watched it and tried. Trust me, it is a good one. It is so much fun, and it's really cool to see these guys all perform live. I mean, the concert was absolutely stacked. I'm going to name a few. Lainey Wilson, Luke Bryan, Blake Shelton, Jelly Roll, Kojo, Keith Urban, Jason Aldean, and so many more. Don't miss out. Again, it's on Disney Plus right now, the CMA Fest. You can go and watch it. But let's get into another long ride with Shaboozy and his smash hit coming up next.
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0: Now let's kick off another long ride with the song of the summer back in 2014. Wow, it's already been 2 years. Here's Shaboozy with a bar song on KX96.

Kearney, Rearview, GTA's number one country, KX96. And we're actually leaving that long ride in the rear view because we're getting right back into the tunes right here, right now, with some Kacey Musgraves and her newest, Dry Spell. And it's right here on GTA's number one country, KX96.

0: Jordan Davis. Turn this truck around on GTA's number one country, KX96. Good evening, Colin Miller with you. And did you know that Whippy Ripfest Plus is headed back down to Victoria Fields for its 15th year? It is going to be running July 10th till 12th. It's crazy that they're already at 15 years. And also, Whippy Ripfest Plus is presented by the Rotary Club of Whippy Sunrise. So it's also for a good cause, and you get a free weekend of activities, kids fest, and entertainment, plus, of course, lots and lots and lots of vendors with lots and lots of ribs. Yes, ribs, ribs, ribs, and more ribs. That's my favorite part about Whippy Rib Fest Plus. They always have the best down there. So don't miss out. As I said, 15th year running July 10th till 12th. But let's get into another long ride with Bailey Zimmerman coming up next.
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0: Now, as I said, we get to kick off another long ride with Bailey Zimmerman. Tennille Art's coming up next. But first, here's Fall in Love, and it's right here on GTA's number one country, KX96.

0: 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What's up? 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

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He left his fortune to

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1: Hey, it's Carter Faith. You're about to hear Betty. Betty is my fun little take on a cheating song. Betty's a Betty right now. She's singing. And here's my new song.
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0: Aaron Goodfin with Lonely Drum on GTA's number one country, KX96. Good evening, Colin Miller with you. And if you're a dog owner, this one goes out to you because you know the exact look I'm about to talk about. You know, you walk into the kitchen, the garbage can is knocked over and your dog is sitting there with his ears pinned back and his eyes darting away. Look, it's pretty much just absolute guilt. Well, science actually just ruined the fun. A famous study on dog behavior proved that the dog doesn't actually feel moral guilt. That guilt look is actually a complete reaction to our angry body language and tone of voice. Basically, they're trying to clear the air because they know that you're mad. So maybe next time, go in with a different perspective. But let's get into another long ride with Old Dominion coming up next.
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0: This actually made me laugh. I got a text that says, dogs have just mastered reading the room, I guess. So true. But here's Old Dominion Hotel Key KX96.

0: Savannah Jade with her newest Man Out of Me on GTA's number one country, KX96. We also heard from Faith Hill back there with This Kiss. Good evening. Colin Miller with you, and coming up next to kick off another long ride will be Thomas Rhett. What's your country song? And it's coming up in just a second.
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0: James Barker Band. It's working. KX96. And they are actually one of the performers for the 2026 CCMA Awards that's headed down to Saskatoon on September 19th. I will say the lineup is pretty stacked with some heavy hitters. We got live performances from Dean Brody, obviously the James Barker Band, which I just said there, the Wrecklaws, Owen Wrigling, plus also a huge hometown celebration featuring Saskatchewan's own Tennille Arts, the Hunter Brothers, Kelsey Kulik, and Jess Moskaluk. And it is all going down live in Saskatoon or even on CTV if you don't want to head down there. So make sure you mark your calendars for September 19th. But let's get into another long ride. We're taking our boots off with John Party in just a second.
1: 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Number one. Oh, so good. Juicy. Sweet barbecue bliss. Oh.
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0: Now let's kick off that long ride I was talking about. Jason Aldean coming up next. We also got the Wrecklaws in this one. But first, let's take our boots off with John Party on GTA's number one country, KX96.

Back in the day, Potts Farm was a place to go. 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Them old

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1: Hey, y'all, it's Luke Combs. Here's my new song. I just wanna be by you. I'm ready to kind of step into this next chapter and see what it looks like, man. This record is my way of doing that.
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0: JoJo Mason, Let Me Down Easy on GTA's number one country, KX96. 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But let's get into another long ride. 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
0: Now, as I said, it's time to kick off another long ride. She does have the number one song from last week on the Ellison Archer Hot 30 Countdown alongside Morgan Wallen. But this isn't that song. This is her other major smash hit that has made waves in 2026. We're choosing Texas, KX96.

0: way down to the legendary Orono Fair for their Friday night concert on September 11th with the one and only Nate Holler as well. So if you are looking for tickets and details, you can find those at KX96.FM alongside that interview with Derek Mann. But let's get into another long ride with Corey Kent and Co Wetzel, Rocky Mountain Low, up next.
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Daniel Towns, Sunshine's Free, KX96. And she was actually just in the KX Country Clubhouse with the one and only Derek Mann. She talks about that new song, Sunshine's Free, but then also she talks about making her

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0: Now, here's the other man who is a part of that Friday night concert at the Orono Fair, Nate Holler. And that's happening on September 11th with Tennille Towns as well. Good evening. Colin Miller with you. And if you are looking for tickets and details to that show, they're actually doing a little special thing for you. It is only $65. They will be going up in price very soon, so get them while you still can. But we're actually going to roll into another long ride right here, right now with Florida Georgia Line in just a sec.
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0: 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Here's May We All on KX96. Have a great night.

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0: Whitby Rib Fest Plus is back for its 15th year. I shall honor this by eating 15 ribs right now. Number one. Oh, so good. Juicy. Sweet barbecue bliss. 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
1: 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Ribs later.
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0: Hello, it's Lori Ann Crook here, and America 250 is upon us. We are joining the celebration this weekend on the Crook and Chase Countdown, sharing some moving conversations with country music's ultimate patriots, Toby Keith, Lee Greenwood, and Charlie Daniels.
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1: 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And here's my new song.
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0: 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I shall honor this by eating 15 ribs right now. Number one. Oh, so good. Juicy. Sweet barbecue bliss. Oh!
1: 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Ribs later?
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1: Good morning. It's 7 o'clock. I'm Nick Hughes with KX96 News. Mix of sun and cloud, chance of showers, risk of a thunderstorm, and a high of 30 today. It's 23 right now, but with the humidity, it feels like 32. Making news this hour. The heat wave continues. You'll notice a little bit of relief today. In some areas, it could get as warm as 33 degrees with the humidity, and that's a decrease from some of the highs that we've seen this week. Environment Canada says this extreme heat should break by tomorrow. Team Canada is on the pitch today in Texas, taking on Morocco in the round of 16 at the World Cup. Morocco is the sixth-ranked team in the world, while Canada has advanced to the knockout stage for the first time in team history. Game time is 1 p.m. Whitby's mayor is speaking out against a misleading flyer that's being delivered in the town. It calls for councillors to stop wasting your money. However, most of the issues it mentions are actually items under the jurisdiction of Durham Regional Council. Elizabeth Roy is urging you to exercise caution before providing personal info to the website that's linked to the flyer. A Clarington man is facing charges after a long string of thefts from Home Depots. Officers say he took more than $5,800 worth of stuff from the stores in Bowmanville and in Oshawa. He allegedly did this at least 16 times between last fall and this April. The province is looking for the next Durham Regional Chair. They've posted a job application online. The job was previously an elected position, but the province says they will appoint someone for the role after the municipal election. And Oshawa officials say their decision to cancel the Canada Day celebration at Lakeview Park was made to protect you, vendors, and performers. Weather was the biggest factor on Wednesday, with wind and lightning and tens of thousands of people standing under trees. City staff say it was a decision that was not made lightly, and rain dates will be considered for future events. Lots of World Cup action yesterday. Egypt beat Australia, Cabo Verde beat Argentina, and Colombia sent Ghana home to wrap up the round of 32. The Blue Jays opened their series with the Mariners with a win last night. They beat Seattle 2-0. Kazuma Okamoto was named the American League's Rookie of the Month. And Canadian Felix Oze Aliassime advanced to the fourth round at Wimbledon after a straight set win yesterday. Ottawa's Gabriella Dabrowski advanced in both women's doubles and mixed doubles. Local news, weather, and more is on the Durham Radio News app and durhamradionews.com. Weather is next.
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4: A few showers that are supposed to be ending this morning, actually on my way in here. It was thunderstorming and coming down pretty heavy, so it should be ending pretty soon, hopefully. Then a mix of sun and cloud with a small chance of showers throughout the rest of a day. Risk of a thunderstorm still. High of 30. Heat warning will continue because it feels closer to 33 with the humidity. Tonight, partly cloudy. Still a small chance of showers early this evening. Then a risk of a thunderstorm tonight with a low of 18. And tomorrow, Sunday, a mix of sun and cloud. High of 28. Feeling closer to 33. Right now, it is 22 degrees, feeling closer to 32 degrees with the humidity, and that's in Oshawa, but 24 degrees, feeling closer to 32 degrees in Toronto and Brampton. There's weather and more at kxcountry.fm. Good morning, Colin Miller here. Let's kick off another long ride. Grab your caffeinated beverage of choice for the morning, and let's get to this thing. Chase Beckham with 23.

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0: Jess Moskaluk with Knock Off on GTA's number one country, KX96. Good morning, Colin Miller here, keeping you company on your Saturday, and I will say a pretty big Saturday for us here in Canada as our men's national team back in action, the round of 16 now. Yeah, 16. We have one of the top 16 soccer teams in the world. How about that? We're facing off against Morocco today, who I believe is number 6. That is all happening at 1 o'clock. Don't you worry. I will be asking you later on in the show, what are you up to for this Canada Day? And we're going to talk about it. We're going to talk about it pretty much all day long, because as I said, it is some massive news for us here in Canada. But before we get to anything, let's get back into another long ride with Lady A coming up in just a second.
1: Bruh.
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0: A rainy one and a hot one. A few showers ending this morning, then it will be a mix of sun and cloud with a small chance of showers throughout the rest of the afternoon. A risk of a thunderstorm as well, but heat warning continues. We have a high of 30, feeling closer to 33 with the humidity. At least the humidity has calmed down just a little bit. But tonight, partly cloudy, still a small chance of showers early this evening with that risk of a thunderstorm, low of 18 tonight. Tomorrow, Sunday, a mix of sun and cloud, high of 28, feeling closer to 33. I would assume the heat warning will continue for tomorrow. And Monday, to start off your week, it's looking like we're officially out of that heat warning on Monday. A mix of sun and cloud with a high of 25. Right now, it's 22 degrees in Oshawa, 23 degrees in Toronto, and 21 degrees in Port Perry, feeling closer to 32 with the humidity. There's weather and more at kxcountry.fm. Now let's get you back into that long ride I was talking about. The newest from Kyle McKierney up next, but first, Lady A, need you now.

0: got options. Cameron Whitcomb with Options on GTA's number one country, KX96. We also heard from Jordan Davis back there, who will be live Casino Ram and Resort at the end of the year, October 23rd. 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But let's roll right through into another long ride. We got Tennessee Orange from Megan Maroney on the way next.
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0: Brett Kissel, Cowboys and Dreamers on GTA's number one country, KX96. Good morning, Colin Miller with you, and this might be the best K extras we have given away in a long, long time. Not only can you score a pair of tickets to see Tim McGraw's Pawn Shop Guitar Tour live at RBC Amphitheater on July 16th, but you will also get an invitation to the McGraw's VIP Lounge, where you can enjoy appetizers, specialty beverages, a curated playlist of Tim's greatest hits, and then, of course, they got a photo booth and so much more. And I'm not going to say that you're going to see Tim McGraw down there, but I'm also not going to say that you won't see Tim McGraw down there. It's one of those ones that's kind of up in the air. But this is incredibly cool, and all you got to do to enter in is go over to kx96.fm, click on that K Extras page, and literally just enter yourself in and take a look at this. Guess who we got coming up next to kick off another long ride? Tim McGraw.
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0: We got rain this morning, rain, and more rain, but that should be clearing up later on this afternoon. Then it's going to be a mix of sun and cloud with a high of 30. The heat warning continues because we have a high of 33 with the humidity. Tonight, supposed to be partly cloudy. Small chance of showers early this evening with a risk of a thunderstorm. Low of 18 degrees. Tomorrow, Sunday, a mix of sun and cloud, a high of 28. Heat warning continues because it feels like 33 with the humidity. But then Monday is when we're going to get some relief. Not much, but some. A mix of sun and cloud with a high of 25. Right now, it's 22 degrees here in Whitby. It is 23 degrees in Brampton, and it's 21 degrees in Richmond Hill. Feeling closer to 29, 30 with the humidity. There's weather and more at kxcountry.fm. Good morning, Colin Miller with you. Let's kick off another long ride now. And as I said, here's Tim McGraw, Live Like You Were Dying.

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2: Good morning. It's 8:01. I'm Nick Hughes with KX96 News. Showers, risk of a thunderstorm, and a high of 30 today. It's 22 right now, but it feels like 32 with the humidity. Making news this hour, well, it's going to be another hot one today. With the humidity, it's going to feel closer to 33 degrees for most of the afternoon. And that's a decrease from some of the highs that we've seen this week. Weather experts say the heat wave should break by tomorrow. Team Canada faces their biggest test in team history this afternoon. They're in Texas for a meeting with Morocco for the first ever round of 16 match at the World Cup. A lot of fans are upset the game isn't being played at one of the two Canadian stadiums, and Toronto hosted its final World Cup match on Thursday. Police are announcing charges against a prolific thief from Clarington. Over the course of about 6 months, he allegedly stole things from Home Depot locations in Bowmanville and Oshawa, and in total, he's accused of swiping more than $5,800 in merchandise, and he's already been released on an undertaking. Whitby residents are complaining about a strange flyer being delivered in town. It calls for councillors to stop wasting money, but most of the issues it mentions are actually items that are under the jurisdiction of Durham Regional Council. Whippy Mayor Elizabeth Roy says the flyer is misleading, inaccurate, and lacks context. Well, Durham's top job is up for grabs. The province posted a job application online looking for the next Durham regional chair. The job was previously an elected position, but the province says they will appoint someone to the role. A recent survey in Durham found the majority want to keep it an elected position. And we're learning more about why the Canada Day celebration was canceled in Oshawa. City staff say with all the mature trees in the area, tens of thousands of people, heavy winds and lightning, the decision was made to protect attendees, vendors, and performers. There were also concerns about the use of the barge that sent out on the lake filled with fireworks. The Blue Jays beat the Mariners in Seattle 2-0 last night. Dylan Cease struck out 9 over 7 innings. Felix Oze Aliassime is off to the fourth round at Wimbledon after beating American Michael Zhang in straight sets. And at the World Cup, Egypt, Argentina, and Colombia are all moving on to the round of 16. Local news, weather, and more is on the Durham Radio News app and durhamradionews.com. Weather is next.
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6: A few showers that should be ending this morning. Then it's going to be a mix of sun and cloud with a small chance of showers throughout the rest of the day. We didn't have a risk of a thunderstorm. Heat warning continues with a high of 30, feeling closer to 33 with the humidity. Tonight, partly cloudy. Again, small chance of showers early this evening with that risk of a thunderstorm, low of 18. Tomorrow, Sunday, a mix of sun and cloud. Heat warning will continue for tomorrow as well. High of 28, feeling closer to 33 with the humidity. And Monday, a mix of sun and cloud with a high of 25. Right now, it is 22 degrees in Ajax and Bowmanville and also in Toronto, feeling closer to 31 with the humidity. There's weather and more at kxcountry.fm. Good morning, Colin Miller here. Let's kick off another long ride. The newest from Jason Aldean is coming up next. But first, Luke Bryan. Most people are good.

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0: Savannah Jade, Man Out of Me on GTA's number one country, KX96. Good morning, Colin Miller here, and Team Canada is back in action. I should say Team Canada's men's national team for soccer back in action today in the FIFA World Cup. They're playing at 1 o'clock versus Morocco, but I thought this was pretty funny. So we all probably know, if you live in Toronto, GTA, Durham region, in Ontario, in Canada, honestly, you probably know about this Drake curse, where pretty much everything that he touches, everything that he bets on, pretty much the opposite happens. Well, it actually turns out Drake is trying to manipulate the universe by throwing a dollar on Morocco. And I can't explain the absolute comedy of a billionaire rapper placing $1 just to manipulate the universe. But hey, that's where we are right now. Honestly, if I'm Drake, this is kind of like a lose-lose scenario. You know, you place money on Canada to win, and everyone goes, oh, it was all because Drake put the money on there. That's why we lost. He puts money on Morocco, Morocco wins. Now it's, oh, Drake put money on Morocco. That's why we lost. If it was me, just, hey, maybe don't bet on it at all. But absolutely hilarious that a billionaire rapper is putting only a dollar on this game to try to reverse the Drake curse. Hey, superstition is superstition. I guess I'll give it to him. Got to do what you got to do to get Canada through to the quarterfinals. But let's kick off another long ride. Roll on through with Parmalee on the way next.
1: 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Number one. Oh, so good. Juicy. Sweet barbecue bliss. Oh.
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0: I'm not even kidding you. Drake putting a dollar on Morocco to win is like us putting less than a cent on them to win. And that is because he's a billionaire. I mean, that's what I say, but it is pretty hilarious that he only put $1 on this. But let's take a look at your weather for today. Just showers, that should be ending later on this morning. Then a mix of sun and cloud with a small chance of showers throughout the rest of the day. We also have a risk of a thunderstorm. Heat warning will continue with a high of 30, feeling closer to 33 with the humidity. Tonight, partly cloudy, small chance of showers yet again early this evening with that risk of a thunderstorm, low of 18. And tomorrow, Sunday, heat warning will continue with a mix of sun and cloud, a high of 28, feeling closer to 33 with the humidity. Right now, it is 22 degrees in Mississauga and Toronto, but only 20 degrees in Markham. There's weather and more at kxcountry.fm. Good morning, Colin Miller here. Let's kick off another long ride. And to start it all off, here's Parmalee with Cowgirl.

0: That's the newest from Taylor Swift off the Toy Story 5 soundtrack on GTA's number one country, KX96. And I gotta say, congratulations goes out to Taylor Swift and NFL star Travis Kelce as they are officially married now. They tied the knot last night, actually, with a star-studded blowout right inside Madison Square Garden as well. And this is the best part of the whole night. Obviously, congratulations, they got married, everything. But you want to know who officiated the wedding? Adam Sandler. I mean, you literally cannot make this stuff up. That is fantastic. That is honestly on my bucket list for when I get married. Adam Sandler officiating your wedding. That would be fantastic. But then Jason Kelce, Travis Kelce's brother, was also the best man. Taylor's brother, Austin, was the man of honor. And just as the ceremony wrapped up, a giant screen outside the garden lit up with the words Just and T, like as in Just TNT Married. So a massive congratulations goes out to those two. I mean, what a weekend it will be for them. But right now, what we have to do, is get back into another long ride. We got Luke Combs with his newest on the way next.
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0: 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I love this song, Sleepless in a Hotel Room, KX96.

0: Josh Ross, Hate How You Look on GTA's number one country, KX96. Good morning, Colin Miller with you, and coming up in another long ride will be James Barker Band, and I want to let you know they're actually going to be down at Boots and Hearts on the Sunday nights. And I also want to let you know that we are doing something here at KX96. So starting on Monday, you can join the KX Morning Ride with Ellis and Archer just after the news at 8 a.m. And that's when they're going to reveal the KX96/PlayOJO Song of the Day, featuring one of the performers at Boots and Hearts 2026. When you hear that song replay later on the exact same day, all you got to do is be the ninth person to text OJO to 905-427-9696. That way you'll instantly pick up a pair of General Mission single day passes to Boots and Hearts. But this is the best part. You get to choose the day you want to go down there. You want to go for Friday night seeing the Jonas Brothers, Russell Dickerson, Brett Kissel. You want to go Saturday night, the Chicks, Jesse Murph, Sam Barber. And then Sunday night, they got Rascal Flatts, Tucker Wetmore, Max McNown, James Barker Band. That's the personal night that I would want to go down and see. But you get a choice, and it's all powered by PlayOJO. So don't miss out on this one. The KX96 Song of the Day for you to score Boots and Hearts tickets.
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0: Showers ending late this morning, then a mix of sun and cloud with a small chance of showers throughout the rest of the day and a risk of a thunderstorm. Heat warning continues with a high of 30, feeling closer to 33 with the humidity. Tonight, partly cloudy. Again, small chance of showers early this evening with that risk of a thunderstorm. Low of 18 tonight. And tomorrow, Sunday, a mix of sun and cloud. Heat warning continues. High of 28, feeling closer to 33 with the humidity. Right now, it's 22 degrees in Oshawa, Toronto, and in Brampton, feeling closer to 31 with the humidity. There's weather and more at kxcountry.fm. Good morning, Colin Miller here. Let's kick off another long ride. And to start it all off, here's Morgan Wallen, Don't We?

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2: Good morning. It's 9:01. I'm Nick Hughes with KX 96 News. Mix of sun and cloud. There is a chance of showers, risk of a thunderstorm, and a high of 30 today. It's 22 right now, but it feels like 31 with the humidity. Making news this hour. Well, the heat wave continues. You'll notice a little bit of relief today. In some areas, it could get as warm as 33 degrees with the humidity, and that's a decrease from some of the highs that we've seen this week. Environment Canada says the extreme heat should break by tomorrow. Team Canada is on the pitch today in Texas, taking on Morocco in the round of 16 at the World Cup. Morocco is the sixth-ranked team in the world, while Canada is advancing to the knockout stage for the first time in team history. Game time is 1 p.m. Whitby's mayor is speaking out against a misleading flyer that's being delivered in the town. It calls for councillors to stop wasting your money. However, most of the issues that it mentions are actually items under the jurisdiction of Durham Regional Council. Elizabeth Roy is urging you to exercise caution before providing any personal info to the website that is linked to the flyer. A Clarington man is facing charges after a long string of thefts from Home Depots. Officers say he took more than $5,800 worth of stuff from the stores in Bowmanville in Oshawa. He allegedly did this at least 16 times between last fall and this April. Well, the province is looking for the next Durham Regional Chair. They posted a job application online. The job was previously an elected position, but the province says they will appoint someone to the role after the municipal election. And Oshawa officials say their decision to cancel the Canada Day celebration at Lakeview Park was made to protect you, vendors, and performers. Weather was the biggest factor on Wednesday, wind and lightning with tens of thousands of people standing under trees. City staff say it was a decision that was not made lightly, and rain dates will be considered for future events. Lots of World Cup action yesterday. Egypt beat Australia, Cabo Verde fell to Argentina, and Colombia sent home Ghana to wrap up the round of 32. The Blue Jays opened up their series with the Mariners with a win last night. They beat Seattle 2-0. Kazuma Okamoto was also named the American League's Rookie of the Month. And Canadian Felix Oze Aliassime advanced to the fourth round at Wimbledon after a straight set win yesterday. And Ottawa's Gabriella Dabrowski also advanced in both women's doubles and mixed doubles. Local news, weather, and more is on the Durham Radio News app and durhamradionews.com. Weather is next.
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2: Showers ending later this morning, then a mix of sun and cloud with a small chance of showers throughout the rest of the day with that thunderstorm as well. Yes, risk of a thunderstorm. Heat warning will continue with a high of 30, feeling closer to 33 with the humidity. Tonight, partly cloudy. Again, small chance of showers early this evening with that risk of a thunderstorm. A low of 18 tonight. Tomorrow, Sunday, a mix of sun and cloud with a high of 28. That heat warning will continue because it feels closer to 33 with the humidity. And Monday, a mix of sun and cloud with a high of 25. Right now, it is 23 degrees in Brampton, 22 degrees in Uxbridge, and 22 degrees also in Richmond Hill, feeling closer to 31 with the humidity. Weather and more at kxcountry.fm. Good morning, Colin Miller here. Let's kick off another long ride. We got the newest from Carter Faith on the way, but first, here's Jordan Davis, bar none.

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1: Hey, it's Carter Faith. 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Betty is my fun little take on a cheating song. Betty's a Betty right now, she's singing. And here's my new song.
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0: GTA's number one country, KX96. Good morning, Colin Miller with you, and Canada is officially back in the round of 16 today, facing off against Morocco at 1 o'clock. I personally cannot wait, but I wanted to ask you out in KX country, one, what are you up to today? But then two, do you have any sort of superstitions going on? Because we already talked about Drake putting a dollar to try to, you know, kind of reverse his superstition of always betting on Canadian sports and then losing. So we know his. Mine, personally, I'm wearing the exact same outfit that I was wearing for the round of 32 game when they faced off against South Africa. So, hey, feel free to shoot me a text at 905-427-9696. What are you up to today for the Team Canada game? And then on top of it, do you have any sort of superstitions? And while you do that, I'll get us back into another long ride with Sam Hunt coming up next.
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0: Showers supposed to be ending later on this morning. Then we got a mix of sun and cloud with a small chance of showers throughout the rest of the day. Even a risk of a thunderstorm with a high of 30. Heat warning continues with humidity sitting at roughly a 33, making it feel like out there. Tonight, partly cloudy. Again, small chance of showers early this evening with that risk of a thunderstorm, low of 18. Tomorrow, Sunday, heat warning continues with a mix of sun and cloud, a high of 28, feeling closer to 33 with the humidity. Right now, it is 22 degrees in Oshawa. It's 22 degrees in Port Perry. Also, 22 degrees in Richmond Hill, feeling closer to 31 with the humidity. There's weather and more. KXCountry.fm. Good morning. Colin Miller here. Let's kick off that long ride I was talking about, and here's Sam Hunt, Body Like a Back Road.

0: shines free on GTA's number one country, KX96. We also heard from the newest Nate Holler thought about you and talking about both Tennille Towns and Nate Holler. They are both going to be headlining the Orono Fair together September 11th. 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They're only $65. It's kind of a steal to see both of them live in concert, so don't miss out on that. But let's also not miss out on getting into another long ride. Jason Aldean and Carrie Underwood coming up next.
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0: The newest from Sully Burroughs. It's called Put It On Me, and it's right here on GTA's number one country, KX96. Good morning, Colin Miller with you. And earlier on, I was asking you, what are you up to in KX country for Canada's round of 16 game today against Morocco? We have a few replies here. If you want to join the conversation, feel free to head over to our Facebook or Instagram at KX96FM, or even shoot me a text, 905-427-9696. Kevin says he's going to be on the ice for a hockey game, which I replied, hey, that means you're going to have the game on the bench, right? On somebody's phone. You have to. Everybody's got to watch today. We have a whole bunch of different people saying how they're going out to the bars and out to restaurants, which honestly, if you're going to watch a game anywhere, it has to be with a whole bunch of people. I personally cannot watch these games by myself because I need someone to bounce off of. I need the energy wherever I am to be through the roof. So if you want to join the conversation and share where you are going to be for Canada's round of 16 game today against Morocco, feel free. Shoot me a text, 905-427-9696, or even head over to our socials, either Facebook or Instagram at KX96FM. And while you do that, I'll get us into another long ride. We actually have the newest from Kenny Chesney coming up next.
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0: Showers ending later on this morning. Then we got a mix of sun and cloud with a small chance of showers throughout the rest of the day. Even a risk of a thunderstorm. High of 30. Heat warning continues because the humidity is making it feel closer to 33. Tonight, partly cloudy. Again, small chance of showers early this evening and that risk of a thunderstorm with a low of 18. Tomorrow, Sunday, a mix of sun and cloud. Heat warning will continue with a high of 28, feeling closer to 33 with the humidity. Right now, it's 22 degrees in Whippy and Ajax, feeling closer to 31, and 23 degrees also in Toronto, but feeling closer to 32. There's weather and more at kxcountry.fm. Now let's kick off that long ride I was talking about. Here's the newest from Kenny Chesney, Carry On.

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1: Good morning. It's 10 o'clock. I'm Nick Hughes with KX96 News. Mix of sun and cloud today, showers, risk of a thunderstorm, and a high of 30. It's 22 right now, but it feels like 31 with the humidity. Making news this hour, it's going to be another hot one today. With the humidity, it'll feel closer to 33 degrees, and that's a decrease from some of the highs that we've seen this past week, and weather experts say this heat wave should break by tomorrow. Team Canada faces their biggest test in team history this afternoon. They're in Texas for a meeting with Morocco for their first ever round of 16 match at the World Cup. A lot of fans are upset the game is not being played at one of the two Canadian stadiums. Toronto hosted its final World Cup match on Thursday. Police are announcing charges against a prolific thief from Clarington. Over the course of about 6 months, he allegedly stole things from Home Depot locations in Bowmanville and Oshawa, and in total, he's accused of swiping more than $5,800 in merchandise, and he's already been released on an undertaking. Whitby residents are complaining about a strange flyer being delivered in town. It calls for councillors to stop wasting money, but most of the issues it mentions are items that are under the jurisdiction of Durham Regional Council. Whitby Mayor Elizabeth Roy says the flyer is misleading, inaccurate, and it lacks context. Durham's top job is up for grabs. The province posted a job application online looking for the next Durham Regional Chair. And this job was previously an elected position, but the province says they will appoint someone to the role. A recent survey here in Durham found the majority want to keep it an elected position. And we're learning more about why the Canada Day celebration was canceled at Lakeview Park in Oshawa. City staff say with all the mature trees in the area and tens of thousands of people, not to mention heavy winds and lightning, the decision was made to protect attendees, vendors, and performers. There were also concerns about the use of the barge that sent out to the lake filled with fireworks. In sports, the World Cup round of 16 is underway. Canada takes on Morocco this afternoon in Houston. Canada has scored its first goal ever at the World Cup, won its first ever game, and advanced to the knockout stage for the first time in team history. And elsewhere, Paraguay plays France in Philadelphia. And the Toronto Blue Jays look to extend their win streak to 3 today. They're in Seattle taking on the Mariners. Shane Bieber gets the start. Local news, weather, and more is on the Durham Radio News app and durhamradionews.com. Weather is next.
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1: Shower is supposed to be ending later on this morning. Then we got a mix of sun and cloud with a small chance of showers throughout the rest of the day. Also a risk of a thunderstorm. A high of 30. Heat warning continues as we are sitting close to 33 with the humidity. Tonight, partly cloudy. Small chance of showers yet again early this evening with that risk of a thunderstorm and a low of 18. Tomorrow, Sunday, a mix of sun and cloud, a high of 28, heat warning continues, humidity, it's feeling closer to 33 with that. And Monday, a mix of sun and cloud with a high of 25. Right now, it is 22 degrees in Whitby, it is 24 degrees in Toronto, and it is 20 degrees in Richmond Hill. There's weather and more at kxcountry.fm. Good morning, Colin Miller here. Let's kick off another long ride. We got Luke Holmes, Be By You, coming on up. But first, here's Tucker Wetmore. 3, 2, 1.

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0: Change My Mind on GTA's number one country, KX96. Good morning, Colin Miller with you, and you want to know what? Change my mind. Golf is the all-time summer sport. And honestly, right now, for Win Sticker Wednesday, we got you covered because golf is getting expensive nowadays. So for Win Sticker Wednesday, you could enjoy 9 holes of golf for 2 plus a cart as well. 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And this is all at Golfer's Dream. So make sure you sign yourself up for Win Sticker Wednesday. You can do that by heading over to KX96.fm. It'll be under that K Extras page, or you very well could meet Olivia Flanagan when she's out and about in the KX96 Events Cruiser on the weekends and talking about her. Here she is now.
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4: 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We still got a few vendors here selling their items. 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They are open today, typically until 2. 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I'm Olivia Flanagan, live in Oshawa. Just look for the KX96 Events Cruiser.
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10: We'll help

showers ending later on this morning. Then we got a mix of sun and cloud with a small chance of showers and a risk of a thunderstorm throughout the rest of the day. A high of 30, heat warning will continue as it's feeling closer to 33 with the humidity. Tonight, partly cloudy. Again, small chance of showers early this evening and a risk of a thunderstorm with a low of 18. Tomorrow, Sunday, a mix of sun and cloud, a high of 28. That heat warning, once again, will continue as humidity is raising it up to a high of 33 tomorrow. Right now, it is 22 degrees in Oshawa. It is 24 degrees in Toronto and is 25 degrees in Markham. There's weather and more at kxcountry.fm. Good morning, Colin Miller here. Let's kick off another long ride, and we get to start it all off with some Morgan Wallen. Here's Cowgirls.

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1: Dean Brody and the Reklaws, Can't Help Myself, GTA's number one country, KX96. And they are both going to be in KX Country at the exact same time, headlining the exact same show. It's going to be their hometown hero show, RBC Amphitheater, September 24th. I literally cannot wait for that concert. It is going to be such a good one. I mean, if RBC Amphitheater had a roof on top of it, they would blow the thing off anyway. It doesn't even matter. 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But let's roll on through. We're choosing Texas with Ella Langley in just a second.
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1: Now we get to kick off that long ride I was talking about. Brett Kissel is coming up next. But first, let's choose Texas with the one and only Ella Langley. 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

0: WCA's number one country, KX96. We also heard from Ella Langley at the beginning of that long ride. And in case you didn't know, Ella Langley and Morgan Wallen's duet, I Can't Love You Anymore, has been the number one song on the Ellison Archer Hot 30 Countdown now for 3 weeks in a row. And we are going to be able to find out tomorrow at 5 p.m., brought to you by Patty's Market Appliance Warehouse in Hampton, if they can hold on for now 4 weeks in a row. I mean, I've been with KX96 for almost a couple years now, and I truly do not think any song, at least from what I can remember, has had that number one spot for 4 weeks in a row. So this is going to be really cool. On top of it, in honor of Canada Day, they'll also feature songs about Canada. Plus, they got their emerging artist, Mitch Zorn. So make sure you tune in on Sunday tomorrow, just after 5 p.m., because that's when it all starts. 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But now let's roll through into another long ride. We got the newest from Bailey Zimmerman coming up next.
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0: We got showers ending this afternoon, then it's going to be cloudy with a small chance of showers throughout the rest of the day. Even a risk of a thunderstorm this afternoon. A high of 28. Heat warning will continue as humidity is making that reach and feel closer to 33 degrees. Tonight, partly cloudy. As I said, a small chance of showers early this evening with that risk of a thunderstorm and a low of 18. Tomorrow, Sunday, mainly cloudy. That should be clearing up later on in the afternoon, but that heat warning will continue. A high of 28, feeling closer to 33 with the humidity. Right now, it is 24 degrees in Brampton and Mississauga. And let's see here, 21 degrees in Uxbridge, feeling closer to 30 with the humidity. There's weather and more at kxcountry.fm. Good morning, Colin Miller here. Let's kick off that long ride I was talking about. And as promised, the newest from Bailey Zimmerman, Chevy Silverado.

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2: Good morning. It's 11 o'clock. I'm Nick Hughes with KX96 News. Chance of showers this afternoon, risk of a thunderstorm, a high of 28. It's 23 right now, but with the humidity, it feels closer to 32. Making news this hour. Well, the heat wave continues. You might notice a little relief today. In some areas, it could get as warm as 33 degrees with the humidity. And that's a decrease from some of the highs that we've seen this week. Environment Canada says the extreme heat should break by tomorrow. Team Canada is on the pitch in Texas today, taking on Morocco in the round of 16 at the World Cup. Morocco is the sixth-ranked team in the world, while Canada has advanced to the knockout stage for the first time in team history. Game time is 1 o'clock. Whitby's mayor is speaking out against a misleading flyer being delivered in the town. It calls for councillors to stop wasting your money. However, most of the issues it mentions are actually items under the jurisdiction of Durham Regional Council. Elizabeth Roy is urging you to exercise caution before providing any personal information to the website that's linked to the flyer. A Clarington man is facing charges after a long string of thefts from Home Depots. Officers say he took more than $5,800 worth of stuff from stores in Bowmanville and Oshawa. He allegedly did this at least 16 times between last fall and this April. The province is looking for the next Durham Regional Chair. They posted a job application online. The job was previously an elected position, but the province says they will appoint someone to the role after the municipal election. And Oshawa officials say their decision to cancel the Canada Day celebration at Lakeview Park was made to protect you, vendors, and performers. Weather was the biggest factor on Wednesday, wind and lightning, with tens of thousands of people standing under trees. City staff say it was a decision that was not made lightly, and rain dates will be considered for future events. World Cup action continues today. In just 2 hours, Team Canada is on the pitch in Texas, taking on Morocco in the round of 16. At 5 o'clock, Paraguay and France meet in Philly. And the Blue Jays are back at it this afternoon in Seattle. Toronto sends Shane Bieber to the mound for Game 2 against the Mariners. Local news, weather, and more is on the Durham Radio News app and durhamradionews.com. Weather is next.
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2: Showers ending early this afternoon. Then it's going to be cloudy with a small chance of showers throughout the rest of the day. We even have a risk of a thunderstorm later on this afternoon. A high of 28. Heat warning will continue as it's feeling closer to 33 with the humidity. Tonight, partly cloudy. Again, small chance of showers early this evening with that risk of a thunderstorm and a low of 18. Tomorrow, Sunday, mainly cloudy, clearing later on in the afternoon with a high of 28. Heat warning continues, feeling closer to 33 with the humidity. And Monday, a mix of sun and cloud with a high of 26. Right now, it is 23 degrees in Bowmanville. It's 24 degrees in Mississauga. And it's 21 degrees in Richmond Hill. There's weather and more at kxcountry.fm. Good morning. Colin Miller here. Let's kick off another long ride. The newest from Kane Brown is on the way. But first, here's Nate Smith, Whiskey on You.

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0: Hurts Somebody Like That on GTA's number one country, KX96. We also heard from Thomas Rhett and Jordan Davis back there. Ain't a Bad Life. And you want to know what? It's definitely not a bad life for Taylor Swift today as she officially tied the knot with NFL superstar Travis Kelce. I just want to say congratulations to both of them. They actually got married at Madison Square Garden in New York City last night, and it honestly got me thinking. How much would that possibly cost? I mean, I can only assume it is an astronomical number, but it's for sure a whole lot more than the average here in Canada, which apparently is $30,000 to $42,000, according to a new Global News report. I will say, when you have Adam Sandler as your officiator, you know, you're kind of balling out. But again, congratulations to both of them. This is just some awesome news. Long time coming. But then again, let's get back into another long ride with Post Malone and Blake Shelton coming up next.
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7: Good morning. This is Carolyn Ellis. We are here at the Brick Outlet Store in Scarborough, where, well, you know what? It's a miserable day outside. Come on in and hurry in, because, of course, the game is going to be on at 1 o'clock this afternoon. So if there's any shopping you want to do, you've got to get it done before then. 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They've got some great deals here in store. One of the things that I'm kind of eyeballing, I love when furniture is like multifunctional, and they've got this great three-piece Coast sleeper sectional. 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They've got appliances. They've got TV stands, lots of chairs, your kitchen tables, your dining set. And one lucky shopper could win a $150 gift card. We are here at the Brick Outlet at 1165 Kennedy Road in Scarborough. Come by and see us. I'm Carolyn Ellis, KX96.
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0: showers supposed to be ending later on this afternoon. Then it's going to be cloudy with a small chance of showers throughout the rest of the day. We even have a risk of a thunderstorm later on this afternoon, a high of 28. That heat warning will continue because the humidity is bringing it up to 33 degrees for today. Tonight, partly cloudy. Again, small chance of showers early this evening with that risk of a thunderstorm and a low of 18. Tomorrow, Sunday, mainly cloudy, clearing later on in the afternoon. Again, though, heat warning will continue. A high of 28, feeling closer to 33 with the humidity. Right now, it is 23 degrees in Ajax, 23 degrees also in Pickering, but 24 degrees in Toronto, feeling closer to 32 out there with the humidity. There's weather and more, kxcountry.fm. Good morning, Colin Miller here. Let's kick off another long ride. We got the Grammy Award-winning song from Shaboozy and Jelly Roll coming up here in just a second. But first, we got to pour a drink with Post Malone and Blake Shelton.

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0: Live Valley with Fools on GTA's number one country, KX96. We also heard the Grammy Award-winning song from Shaboozy and Jelly Roll back there with Amen. Good morning, Colin Miller hanging out with you on your fine Saturday we got on our hands. And I'm only saying fine, not because of the weather, but because we got Team Canada back in action today for the round of 16 against Morocco. That is starting at 1 o'clock. I just wanted to give you yet another heads up because, well, it is pretty much the biggest thing happening in Canada, in Durham region, in the GTA. So just keep a heads up for that one. I'm pretty sure everybody is going to be watching again. It's at 1 o'clock versus Morocco. But let's get into another long ride. We got Luke Combs with Fast Car coming up next.
1: 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I shall honor this by eating 15 ribs right now. Number one. Oh, so good. Juicy. Sweet barbecue bliss. Oh.
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4: Good morning. It's Carolyn Ellis here. We're at the Brick Outlet Store in Scarborough. 1165 Kennedy Road is where you're going to find us. Come on in. You know what? It's a great day to be inside. The air conditioning is working in here, so it's nice and cool and refreshing, and it's kind of miserable outside, so come on in. And it's a great time to get some shopping done as well, and this is a great place to do it because they've got top appliances, furniture, and mattresses available here for up to 60% off the original prices. I mean, some appliances are even tagged below cost. If you're looking for a bedroom set, they've got a five-piece Sable Queen bedroom package on for $799.95. 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Like I said, a great deal. And one lucky shopper could even win a $150 gift card. Plus, we've got some KX96 goodies as well. 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But come and see us. We're here at the Brick Outlet at 1165 Kennedy Road in Scarborough. I'm Carolyn Ellis, KX96.
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0: 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Love, Hate Love on GTA's number one country, KX96. And in case you didn't know, Derek Mann is yet again outstanding in a field like he is every single summer. He will give you crop updates over on our Facebook page of all of the different Durham Farm Fresh Farms and basically what they have in season down there. He's also going to give you a chance to win some pretty awesome Farm Fresh goodies. So right now, if you head over to our Facebook page, this is closing end of day on Sunday, you have a chance to pick up two pick your own strawberry baskets from Maple Grove Orchards, four Maple Grove t-shirts, four apple cider slushies, that sounds delicious, and also six cider donuts. Don't miss out on this one. Let's be real, strawberries always better when they are farm to table. 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
3: 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They've also got their kitchen open, selling some food as well, and that's all happening here at 517 Mara Road in Beaverton today until 2. And in case you didn't know, the KX96 Events Cruiser will always accept donations of non-perishable food items for Feed the Need in Durham and will deliver them on your behalf. I'm Olivia Flanagan, live in Beaverton. Just look for the KX96 Events Cruiser.
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5: 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We're at 1165 Kennedy Road. It's a great day to be inside doing some shopping. 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And you get the mate's bed, the bookcase headboard, a dresser, and mirror. 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Plus, we've got some KX96 goodies, including KX96 t-shirts. We've got hats. We've also got wind stickers, so you can come by and get registered. We're here at the Brick Outlet at 1165 Kennedy Road in Scarborough. I'm Carolyn Ellis, KX96.
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0: showers ending this afternoon, then cloudy. We have a small chance of showers later on throughout the afternoon as well. Even a risk of a thunderstorm this afternoon. Our heat warning will continue with a high of 28, feeling closer to 33 with the humidity. Tonight, partly cloudy. Again, as I said, small chance of showers early this evening with that risk of a thunderstorm and a low of 18. Tomorrow, Sunday, mainly cloudy, clearing later on in the afternoon. Then that heat warning continues. High of 28, feeling closer to 33 yet again with the humidity. Right now, it is 23 degrees in Whitby and Oshawa, and it's 21 degrees in Port Perry. There's weather and more, KXCountry.fm. Good morning, Colin Miller with you. We get to now kick off another long ride. We got Josh Ross coming on up, but first, a woman who will be here live in KX Country fairly soon, August 24th, with Midland at Scotiabank Arena. Here's Casey Musgraves with her newest, Dry Spell.

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2: Good afternoon. It's 12 o'clock. I'm Nick Hughes with KX 96 News. Chance of showers this afternoon. Risk of a thunderstorm, a high of 28. It's 23 right now, but it feels like 33 with the humidity. Making news this hour, well, it's going to be another hot one today. With the humidity, it'll feel closer to 33 degrees, and that's a decrease from some of the highs that we've seen this past week. Weather experts say the heat wave should break by tomorrow. Team Canada faces their biggest test in team history in less than an hour. They're in Texas for a meeting with Morocco for their first ever round of 16 match at the World Cup. A lot of fans are upset that the game is not being played at one of the two Canadian stadiums, and Toronto hosted its final World Cup match on Thursday. Police are announcing charges against a prolific thief from Clarington. Over the course of about 6 months, he allegedly stole things from Home Depot locations in Bowmanville and Oshawa, and in total, he's accused of swiping more than $5,800 in merchandise, and he's already been released on an undertaking. Whippy residents are complaining about a strange flyer being delivered in town. It calls for councillors to stop wasting money, but most of the issues that it mentions are actually items that are under the jurisdiction of Durham Regional Council. Whippy Mayor Elizabeth Roy says the flyer is misleading, inaccurate, and it lacks context. Durham's top job is up for grabs. The province posted a job application online looking for their next Durham regional chair, and the job was previously an elected position. But the province says they will appoint someone to the role, and a recent survey here in Durham found that the majority want to keep it an elected position. And we're learning more about why the Canada Day celebration was canceled in Oshawa. City staff say with all the mature trees in the area, tens of thousands of people with heavy winds and lightning, the decision was made to cancel to protect attendees, vendors, and performers. There were also concerns about the use of the barge that sent out to the lake filled with fireworks. The World Cup round of 16 is underway. Canada takes on Morocco at 1 o'clock in Houston. Canada has scored its first ever goal at the World Cup, won its first ever game, and advanced the knockout stage for the first time in team history. And elsewhere, Paraguay plays France at 5 o'clock in Philadelphia. And the Toronto Blue Jays look to extend their win streak to 3 today. They're in Seattle taking on the Mariners. Shane Bieber gets the start. Local news, weather, and more is on the Durham Radio News app and durhamradionews.com. Weather is next.
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2: Showers ending this afternoon, then cloudy with a small chance of showers throughout the rest of the day. We even have a risk of a thunderstorm later on this afternoon with a high of 28, feeling closer to 33 with the humidity. Reminder, heat warning is still going on. Tonight, partly cloudy. As I said, small chance of showers this afternoon and into this early evening with that risk of a thunderstorm as well. Low of 18. Tomorrow, Sunday, mainly cloudy, clearing later on in the afternoon. Heat warning will continue. High of 28, feeling closer to 33 yet again. Right now, it is 24 degrees in Brampton. It's 21 degrees in Uxbridge, and it's 20 degrees in Markham. There's weather and more at kxcountry.fm. Good afternoon, Colin Miller here. Let's kick off another long ride, and why not start it off with 10,000 Hours, Dan and Shay with Justin Bieber.

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0: Evan Burrison, Southside of Sober on GTA's number one country, KX96. Good afternoon, Colin Miller here, and I actually just saw this study come across the desk about superstitions. Now look, if you are currently sitting there, you know, in your lucky red kit, getting ready for the big game today as Canada is facing off against Morocco at 1 o'clock, science is kind of calling us out on this, because psychologists now call this magical thinking or illusionary control. Basically, sports are so completely unpredictable and stressful that our brains try to, you know, try to invent patterns just to calm the nerve. We try to make sense of it all. So basically, you wore that exact shirt last week when Canada took down South Africa. Your brain is fully convinced it was because you were wearing that shirt, and somehow it will control what Jonathan David does on the pitch this afternoon as well. Now, scientifically speaking, I should say, your lucky shirt isn't technically changing anything today, but let's be real. Are we going to risk that? Absolutely not.
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3: Today in Beaverton at the Beaverton Legion, they are hosting their new to you clothing sale. 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
6: Rain and more rain. It is cloudy today. As I said, good chance of rain. We even have a risk of a thunderstorm this afternoon. A high of 28, feeling closer to 34 with the humidity. Yes, that means we are still currently dealing with that heat warning. If you are out and about, just drink lots of water. Tonight, mainly cloudy, as I said. Rain and more rain. That's coming up tonight. And that risk of a thunderstorm as well. Low of 18. Tomorrow, Sunday, cloudy. But that should be clearing up early in the afternoon. The heat wave will continue. High of 28, feeling closer to 33 with the humidity. Right now, it is 20 degrees in Markham, 21 degrees in Richmond Hill, and 24 degrees in Toronto. There's weather and more at kxcountry.fm. Good afternoon, I should say. Colin Miller here. See, I'm ready for this Team Canada game. I am ready. Let's kick off another long ride, though. Here's Bailey Zimmerman with Where It Ends to start it all off.

0: Horses Run on GTA's number one country, KX96. Good afternoon, Colin Miller with you, and right now what we're going to do is let our horse run into another long ride. We got Max McNown coming up in just a second.
1: Good afternoon, it's Carolyn Ellis. We are here in Scarborough at the Brick Outlet Store. They're located at 1165 Kennedy Road here in Scarborough. 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

0: 96. We also heard from Tay-Bay back there, happened on a Saturday night. And instead of saying happened on a Saturday night, we could say it happened for the entirety of the weekend. Whippy Rib Fest Plus is officially coming back July 10th till 12th. This is actually their 15th year doing it. It's headed down to Victoria Fields yet again. I literally cannot wait for this. It's always a staple in the Whippy community. And hey, you get to enjoy a free weekend of activities, kids fest, and entertainment. Plus, of course, vendors and ribs, and more ribs. It's always so delicious. My mouth is literally watering as I am saying this, but Whippy Rib Fest Plus, presented by the Rotary Club of Whippy Sunrise, is returning to Victoria Fields. Don't miss out. 15th year. You know, if they're doing something for 15 years, they're doing it right. It's coming back July 10th till 12th. But let's get into another long ride. We got Carter Faith coming up next.
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3: I'm here in Pickering, where they are hosting a free FIFA watch party here at the Chestnut Hill Rec Complex. 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
1: Let me tell you a little story about a man named Joe. 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Because furnace breakdowns are such a bummer. 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It's 0% interest for a full 2 years. So get to know Joe. 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
2: We got showers ending this afternoon, but it's going to be off and on throughout the rest of the day. Even a risk of a thunderstorm later on this afternoon. A high of 28. Heat warning will continue as humidity is making it feel like 33 outside. Tonight, partly cloudy. Once again, small chance of showers early this evening with that risk of a thunderstorm. Low of 18 tonight. Tomorrow, Sunday, cloudy, clearing later on in the afternoon. Still a heat warning as it's a high of 28, feeling closer to 33 with the humidity. Right now, it is 22 degrees in Whitby, 24 degrees in both Mississauga and Toronto, feeling closer to 33 with the humidity. There's weather and more, kxcountry.fm. Good afternoon. Colin Miller with you. I'm actually out of here now. I can't wait to go and watch this Team Canada game. They are live at 1 o'clock versus Morocco. Go Canada, go. Derek Mann on the mic after 1 o'clock. And I'm leaving you with Carter Faith. Here's Betty.

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0: High Valley, that's Come On Down, GTA's number one country, KX96. Good afternoon, happy Saturday. Hope you are enjoying your weekend so far. It was nice that the work week was split up, right, with Canada Day being on Wednesday. Saw somebody pitch this idea earlier this week. Like, if we forget politics and religion and just talk about something that, you know, could actually work if we want to talk about 4-day work week. So think of this, because it's kind of how it went this week, right? Work Monday, Tuesday, off Wednesday, work Thursday, Friday, off Saturday and Sunday. Do you think that would be a good idea for a 4-day work week? Or I know before I've toyed with the idea of, you know, a Friday or a Monday off, then you get the 3-day weekend right in the middle. But it's also nice to have something to kind of split up the week, I feel. At least that's how I feel after this past week. But what about you? A 4-day work week, if it went into effect, how would you want it set up?
1: Whoa, what's going on?
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6: Today in Pickering, here at the Chestnut Hill Rec Complex, they are hosting a FIFA watch party. 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
0: Chance of showers, risk of a thunderstorm, and a high of 28. It's going to feel closer to 33 with the humidity. Cloudy tonight, chance of showers, risk of a thunderstorm, cooling down to a low of 18. Cloudy start tomorrow, but that'll clear up around noon, a high of 28. And Monday, mix of sun and cloud, and a high of 26. There's weather and more at kxcountry.fm.

0: It's new Josh Stumpf on GTA's number one country, KX96. Good afternoon, Derek Mann with you. More long rides on the way, including the newest from Luke Combs coming up.
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1: That's Tennille Arts on GTA's number one country, KX96. I remember when she opened up for Lee Bryce a couple years back at the TCC in Oshawa. That was one of my favorite shows of the year. Love how, you know, it's not a stadium-sized show, but like just big enough that it's still enjoyable, but still the arena vibe, right? She opened up for Lee Bryce a couple years back. Lee Bryce is coming to Casino Rama Resort. He is going to be there on November 20th. 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
8: Good afternoon. This is Carolyn Ellis. 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So come on by and see us. We're at the Brick Outlet at 1165 Kennedy Road in Scarborough. I'm Carolyn Ellis, KX96.
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1: 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We'll see him with Chris Stapleton here in KX Country later this summer. It's KX96.

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0: Brett Kissel on GTA's number one country, KX96. Derek Mann here. Hey, listen, I know it's hot out there. It's been hot all week, but you know the perfect way to cool off? A nice little ice cream cone, and especially from Enniskillen General Store. Like, it doesn't get better than that. They got the best ice cream, and you know when you're getting an ice cream there, it's larger than life. Like, a baby cone there is bigger than my head. I know you can't see me, but I do have a very large melon. Anyways, for the KX kids, because you know we're celebrating Canada turning 159 earlier this week, there is a little fun picture you can print off over at kx96.fm, a little coloring page, and if you color that in, send it back to us. We've got your chance to scoop up some free ice cream from Enniskillen General Store. Man, that sounds good today.
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13: Chance of showers, risk of a thunderstorm, and a high of 28. It's going to feel closer to 33 with the humidity. Cloudy tonight, chance of showers, risk of a thunderstorm, cooling down to a low of 18. Cloudy start tomorrow, but that'll clear up around noon, a high of 28. And Monday, mix of sun and cloud, and a high of 26. There's weather and more at kxcountry.fm.

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1: Thomas Rhett on GTA's number one country, KX96. Derek Mann with you. I hope you are enjoying your weekend. We'll get to more long rides on the way. And hey, I hope the kids are enjoying their summer. I hope it's not actually too strict. But I will talk coming up in just a few songs about some strict summer rules that a parent has. Hang on.
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0: should probably leave. GTA's number one country, KX96. Okay, so I mentioned how this mom has some strict summer rules for her kids. She's going viral on TikTok right now. The internet is completely split about this. So she laid it all out in a video. It's got over 12 million views now. Let me explain the setup for the summer rules for her kids. Her kids have to read every day. There's no quota, though. And instead, every minute of reading earns a minute of screen time. Now, the result here is that they actually crush 3 books in a week and a half. Okay? All right. The next rule is 20 minutes of math practice a day. This is workbooks, apps, even some other programs, because she says that math skills fade fast. I can attest to that. They also have to spend at least 2 hours outside every day. You know, sports, exercise, fresh air, and, you know, work on their passions. One of the kids is into tennis. The other's into golf. That could work. Now, bedtime. It's 11 p.m. on weekdays, midnight on weekends, and they can sleep in as long as there's nowhere to be. You know, some parents are cheering this on, especially teachers, but others are saying it's too rigid, takes away from kids being kids during summer. So what do you think? Is this like healthy structure, or is this way too strict for summer break?
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0: Alice Smith, Autograph, GTA's number one country, KX96. We'll see him at the North of Nowhere Music Festival. 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He's joined by Tim Hicks, Sasha, Nate Holler, Tebe's on there as well. 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
0: Chance of showers, risk of a thunderstorm, and a high of 28. It's going to feel closer to 33 with the humidity. Cloudy tonight, chance of showers, risk of a thunderstorm, cooling down to a low of 18. Cloudy start tomorrow, but that'll clear up around noon, a high of 28. And Monday, mix of sun and cloud, and a high of 26. There's weather and more at kxcountry.fm.

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0: Savannah Jade, GTA's number one country, KX96. Good afternoon. Derek Mann with you. Ella Langley's going to be here in KX Country coming up July 16th. She is going to be at TD Coliseum in Hamilton, and she joins Riley Green to kick off another long ride next.
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0: That's Morgan Wallen with Don't We, GTA's number one country, KX96. Derek Mann with you. Hope you are enjoying your weekend. We got more long rides on the way. And hey, starting Monday, because you know, it's hot out. It's got you thinking about festival season, doesn't it? Join the KX Morning Ride just after 8 a.m. They'll be revealing the KX96 Play Ojo Song of the Day. Now, this is going to feature one of the performers for Boots and Hearts 2026. Now, when you hear that song replay in the same day, be the ninth person to text Ojo. That's O-J-O. Easy as that. And you will pick up a pair of general admission single day passes to Boots and Hearts for the day of your choice. Okay, so you can go Friday, Saturday, or Sunday. You pick. This is all powered, of course, by Play Ojo. Good luck.
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0: 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I mean, Swift. It's I Knew It, I Knew You.

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1: Hey, it's Carter Faith. 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And here's my new song.
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0: Grant and Alberta Bound, GTA's number one country, KX96. Derek Mann with you. Now, if you think about something that you can do really good that maybe people wouldn't be, or would rather be surprised at, what do you think that is? And we need to put respect to the name here because there is a Domino's manager, yes, Domino's Pizza, from Virginia, and he has just been crowned the world's fastest pizza maker. Now, okay, that seems like, all right, whatever, he can make a pizza fast. No, these numbers are wild. He was at a competition in Las Vegas. Check this out. He had to make three large pizzas, a pepperoni pizza, a mushroom pizza, and a cheese pizza. And, you know, he had to do it perfectly. So those three pizzas took him 31.22 seconds to make. And, you know, this includes the dough stretching, the sauce spread, the topping placement, and all had to pass inspection. So he walked away with $5,000, a trophy, and an actual championship belt presented by the Domino's CEO. Now, the best part here is he got his start at Domino's because his sister hired him in high school. And now he's literally the fastest in the world.
1: This is how I start my day.
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3: Well, that's coming up quickly as well. 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The KX Morning Ride with Ellison Archer and normally, Craig Smith in the Durham Radio Newsroom at durhamradionews.com.
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0: Chance of showers, risk of a thunderstorm, and a high of 28. It's going to feel closer to 33 with the humidity. Cloudy tonight, chance of showers, risk of a thunderstorm, cooling down to a low of 18. Cloudy start tomorrow, but that'll clear up around noon, a high of 28. And Monday, mix of sun and cloud, and a high of 26. There's weather and more at kxcountry.fm.

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0: Jordan Davis on GTA's number one country, KX96. Good afternoon. Derek Mann here. We are getting ready to see Tennille Zounds and Nate Holler at the Orno Fair. That's coming up Friday, September 11th. Tickets are on sale now, KX96.fm. Talked to Tennille Zounds a few weeks back about, you know, the Orno Fair, how much we love it, and also the new music she's working on. She's got a new song called Sunshine's Free, and this is such a windows down, driving on a country road kind of song, and she totally agreed with that. You know, she was hoping that's how it would be introduced, and that's how I've done it ever since. So she is up next with that song and another long ride. 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

0: Shaboozy with the good news, GTA's number one country, KX96. Some good news for you, because I know it's been hot. It's been hot, right? A way to cool off. Let me tell you, just for the KX kids, we're celebrating how, of course, Canada turned 159 earlier this week. And you can head to KX96.fm. The KX kids, well, there's a picture you can print off. It's a little coloring page. Have the KX kids color that in. Send it back to us. And that is your chance at picking up some free ice cream from Enniskillen General Store. That is the way to cool off.
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0: time zone am I on? What country am I in?
1: It doesn't matter. It's 5 o'clock somewhere.
0: It's always on 5 in Margaritaville, come to think of it.
1: I heard that.
0: You've been there, haven't you?
1: Yes, sir.
0: I've seen your boat there.
1: I've been to Margaritaville a few times.
0: All right. Well, that's good.
1: Stumble my way back.
0: Okay. Well, we just want to make sure you can keep it between the navigational beacons.
1: Between the buoys. I got it.
0: All right. Well, it's 5 o'clock. Let's go somewhere.
1: I'm ready. Crank it up.
0: Let's get out of here.
1: I'm gone.

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1: I'm ready to kind of step into this next chapter and see what it looks like, man. 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

0: Valley on GTA's number one country, KX96. How you doing? Derek Mann with you. I know if you are out, you know, it's Canada Day weekend. We're celebrating now, right? It's the weekend after? I don't know. That's how it feels for sure. But if you are, you know, making a road trip and, you know, you pull up, maybe I'm alone in this. You pull up to the gas station and, you know, the little arrow next to your gas gauge, which I always forget about and always park on the wrong side. You know, the one that tells you, you know, which side the little door is on. It's a little tiny lifesaver that has a little surprising human origin story, actually. And I wanted to share it with you because you'll think about this the next time you pull up to the gas station on the wrong side. Back in the 1980s, it was a Ford engineer. His name was Jim Moylan, and he pulled up to a gas station on the wrong side in the rain. Now, instead of just being annoyed and, you know, moving on, he thought, why don't cars just tell us where the gas cap is? So, you know, he pitched the idea, the small arrow next to the fuel gauge pointing to the correct side. Ford loved this, added it to their 1989 models. From there, it basically, you know, spread across the entire auto industry. The wild part here is he never patented it, never asked for credit, and he never made a dime off of it either. He actually passed away last year at the age of 80, you know, knowing millions of drivers rely on what's now known as the Moylan arrow. So the next time you pull into a gas station flawlessly on the first try, you can thank him. Just saying.
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7: Chance of showers, risk of a thunderstorm, and a high of 28. It's gonna feel closer to 33 with the humidity. Cloudy tonight, chance of showers, risk of a thunderstorm, cooling down to a low of 18. Cloudy start tomorrow, but that'll clear up around noon, a high of 28. And Monday, mix of sun and cloud, and a high of 26. There's weather and more at kxcountry.fm.

A little bit of Dolly on a Saturday afternoon. It's GTA's number one country, KX96. Derek Mann with you. We'll actually keep this long ride rolling. We got the latest from

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1: What's up, y'all? 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

0: made his Grand Ole Opry debut earlier this year. We'll see him back in KX Country coming up in November. Hey, it's GTA's number one country, KX96, and Derek Mann with you. There is still time for you to go over and check our Facebook page. Derek Mann, myself, back outstanding in a field. It's pinned right at the top of the page, and all summer long, giving you chances to get some farm fresh goodies from Durham Farm Fresh Farms. Right now, your chance to pick up some pick-your-own strawberry baskets from Maple Grove Orchards. They'll also throw in some shirts, as well as these apple cider slushies, which I'm really intrigued about, and some cider donuts. So head to the KX96 Facebook page, see how you can get entered for that, and good luck.
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1: 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Now, this is going to feature one of the performers at Boots and Hearts. Could be JBB, could be the Chicks, could be Rascal Flatts. Probably won't be the Jonas Brothers, because we only have the one song here from them, but you want to be listening for that, and when it replays later in the day, be the ninth person to text OJO, that's O-J-O, easy as that. 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That could be Sunday with JBB, Tucker Wetmore. That could be Saturday. That could be Friday. Whatever you would like. This is obviously powered by Play Ojo, and I wish you luck next week.
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101 Country, KX96. I cannot wait to see Kacey Musgraves. She is going to be at Scotiabank Arena with Midland coming up August 24th. And I am loving her new song right now off of her new album, Middle of Nowhere. This is Dry Spell, KX.

0: Valley on GTA's number one country, KX96. Derek Mann with you. We are getting ready for Tim McGraw's Pawn Shop Guitar Tour, RBC Amphitheater, July 16th, less than 2 weeks away from that. Right now, we have your chance to get an invite to the McGraw VIP Lounge. You'll get some apps, some specialty bevies, a little curated playlist of Tim's greatest hits, a photo booth. Lots of good stuff going on there. You can get entered for that right now. 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That's under the K Extras tab.
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0: 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I'll be back Monday after 2. Right now it's Luke Combs, Loving on You, KX96.

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We're all first car, first date, WLD on a license plate. 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Yeah.

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1: 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There's Dan Davidson with Found and Ella Langley and Morgan Wallen. I can't love you anymore. Hey, it's Brian Cox here Saturday night at KX96. Thanks for hanging out. We got some great music to get to tonight. We're going to get back into another long ride of new country. The Zach Brown Band coming up for us in just a few minutes. Well, what a week. What a warm week. Summer has arrived, and summer festival season is upon us too. So many great outdoor shows this summer, including the North of Nowhere Music Festival. That one creeping up real quick. KX96 welcoming the North of Nowhere Music Festival to the Lindsay Fairgrounds, July 16th through the 18th, featuring Dallas Smith, Tim Hicks, and many, many more. You can get your tickets and camping are on sale now. KX96.fm. And then, yeah, be sure to join us. That's only a little over a week away. So not next weekend, but the next Thursday is when it kicks off. So yeah, really looking forward to that one. The North of Nowhere Music Festival.
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Evan Burris and their South Side of Sober on GTA's number one country, KX96. I'm Kenny Chesney in there too, When the Sun Goes Down. Hey, it's Brian Cox here taking you through some great music. We got a whole bunch more coming up. Carter Faith on the way in just a few minutes. We're going to continue now with some Old Dominion. Here's Making Good Time on GTA's number one country, KX96.

0: GTA's number one country, KX96. There's the Reklaws and Jake Owen, 11 Beers, and Betty Carter Faith in there for us, too. Hey, it's Brian Cox here Saturday night. Thanks for hanging out. Don't forget to join us tomorrow as we wrap up our Sunday. The Ellis and Archer Hot 30 Countdown back on the air, 5 p.m. They're going to be counting down the 30 hottest songs of the week. Ella Langley and Morgan Wallen, I Can't Love You Anymore, was the number one song last week. We'll see if it hangs on for another. And in honor of Canada Day, which just went by, they're going to be featuring songs about Canada, plus the emerging artist Midge Zorn are going to be on hand as well. So be sure to tune in every Sunday, 5 p.m. It's the Ellis and Archer Hot 30 Countdown. 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

GTA's number one country, KX96. There's Shaboozy and Jelly Roll with Amen. Hey, it's Brian Cox here making our way through your Saturday night. Still got some Brent Kissel on the way for us before the top of the hour. Keep the music rolling right now with some John Party. This is Boots Off. 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